on the show this Friday to kick off your Labor Day weekend. Don't miss out on that. And I'll play you some Bob Marley from Ella Langley up next. Here's Love and Life Again.

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you, as always, for hanging with us on the show tonight. Kenny Chesney's got a brand new album coming out, Silver Sands Marina. We can expect that September 25th. I'm looking forward to it. Also looking forward to having him on the show very soon. Here's Carry On.

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1: Dolly Parton's estate has officially announced Dolly Fest, the celebration of a lifetime. A global two-weekend festival coming next year to Nashville and London. Dolly originally planned the event for her 80th birthday, but stepped back due to health challenges. Her longtime manager says the venue was booked and ready, and now they're making sure Dolly's vision comes to life. No dates or lineup yet, but the celebration is meant to honor her in a way she wanted. Something fans and artists everywhere can be a part of. Ella Langley just made chart history. Choosin' Texas sits at number one on the Billboard Hot 100 for a 20th week, becoming the longest leading non-holiday song ever. Only Mariah Carey's All I Want for Christmas Is You has more weeks at the top. And Kane Brown is clarifying recent comments about feeling alone in the industry. He says he's really just looking for that close friendship, like Morgan Wallen and Hardee's. Someone to hang with, drink a beer, and hit the golf course. As Kane puts it, artists are the only ones who truly relate to each other. That's your Country Nights Live news update. I'm Bev Rainey.
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0: 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You never know what's going to happen at a Brantley Gilbert concert just recently. Okay, I'm losing it right now. A 99-year-old grandma decided to go crowd surfing and set a record during one of his shows. You can see the video.
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2: Ain't a Bad Life's a song I wrote on the road last year with some good buddies of mine. And I think it just really is a testament to how I was raised, and I think how Jordan was raised, and kind of just taking an introspective look at our lives going, man, we might not have everything that we want, but we definitely have what we need. And I think the song just explains, like, healthy kids and a wife that loves you, a good job, some booze that you like. I don't know. This song just kind of really resonates with me, and I hopefully, you know, resonates with a lot of people. And it's been really fun to have Jordan Davis on this track. We've never gotten to collaborate before. So I kind of felt like this was our time, and I really hope everybody enjoys it.
1: Thomas Rhett, Jordan Davis, thanks so much for the request tonight. It's Ain't a Bad Life on Country Nights Live.

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1: My name is Ethan from Mooresville, Indiana, and I would love to hear Think As You Drunk I Am.
0: Think As You Drunk. Yes, sir. We'll get you some Riley Green on.

0: Luke Bryan's going to be on the show with us in the next few weeks. Country and She Knows It. You know what? He gave Ashley Cook a phenomenal end of tour present.
1: I've been a huge Luke Bryan fan for so long, and there was the last show on his tour. His tour manager said to come to his bus, so we all were hanging out, and we walked up there, and he was like, thanks for being on the road with me, Ash. Like, love you. I was like, love you too. And he just hands me an envelope. And I'm like, what is this? And I open it, and it is just a wad of cash. And he goes, don't spend it all in one place. I was like, thanks, Luke. Like, love you. See you later. I was like, this is an iconic end of tour gift. Just
2: wow.
1: A little wad of cash.
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1: Hi, my name is Terry. I'm from Holland, Michigan. Wondering if you could play Dancing in the Country by Tyler Hubbard for me, please.
0: Oh, great song. Yes, absolutely. We'll do it.
1: Thank you. You have a good night.

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1: We do our pre-show shots, then we do our handshakes, and everybody has an individual handshake with every other person. We didn't have all of our normal stuff, so one of our guys was like, well, I have this taser. And you're like, okay, well, we should spin it, like spin the bottle, except taser roulette. And then the next night, it was like so exhilarating to everybody. Like we went out, it was 30 seconds before we were on stage, we did this. The next night, we were like, hey, does anybody want to do taser roulette again? And everybody's like, I'm in. If you partake in the pre-show shot, then you're automatically in. So if you don't want to be in, don't take the shot.
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I absolutely love Lauren Elena with Chase Matthew together. She's such a powerhouse vocal, and he's just got that vibe, you know? Here's All My Exes. 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

0: 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It's Justin Moore, who knows that music is God's plan for him.
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I first met Jordan Davis, he had zero children. Now he's got a big old family, huge career in country music. Time flies, doesn't it? Here's Next Thing You Know.

0: so.
1: 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It's Dan and Shay. 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They've got a pretty cool story on how they met.
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0: 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Hello, we're Big D and Bubba from The Morning Show. 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

With Bev Rainey is how you find us on Instagram, Facebook, TikTok. You can get social with us that way. Doom Sproul, we don't mind. Charles Wesley Godwin was on the show with us. We've got video from that posted. Luke Combs, too. Here's Better That Way.

Just got a request for the unplugged version of Morgan Wallen's Sand in My Boots. We're going to play that for you coming up in three songs. Here's Thomas Rhett, and After All the Bars Are Closed. After

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2: 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It appears by its own numbers, the U.S. government seems insolvent. 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
1: Hey, lady, how you doing?
0: Good, how are you doing?
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0: I think there's a pretty good chance.
1: That's awesome, dear. Appreciate it.

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1: Dolly Parton's estate has officially announced Dolly Fest, the celebration of a lifetime. A global two-weekend festival coming next year to Nashville and London. Dolly originally planned the event for her 80th birthday, but stepped back due to health challenges. Her longtime manager says the venue was booked and ready, and now they're making sure Dolly's vision comes to life. No dates or lineup yet, but the celebration is meant to honor her in a way she wanted. Something fans and artists everywhere can be a part of. Ella Langley just made chart history. Choosin' Texas sits at number one on the Billboard Hot 100 for a 20th week, becoming the longest leading non-holiday song ever. Only Mariah Carey's All I Want for Christmas Is You has more weeks at the top. And Kane Brown is clarifying recent comments about feeling alone in the industry. He says he's really just looking for that close friendship like Morgan Wallen and Hardee's. Someone to hang with, drink a beer, and hit the golf course. As Kane puts it, artists are the only ones who truly relate to each other. That's your Country Nights Live news update. I'm Bev Rainey.
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actually ran into John Mayer at a recording studio out in California and was like, hey, listen to this song. Next thing you know, he's collabing with her on it. Love the guitar. 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

Don't forget, Carly Pierce is going to be joining us on Friday to help kick off Labor Day weekend. Can't wait to chat with her. Right now, Chase Matthew and Holding It Down on Country Nights Live.

Well, Diplo, Riley Green, and this guy, John Party, all heading to Cabo for the Labor Day weekend. Got a big old concert going on down there. Can't wait to see the pictures from it. Here's Boots Off.

0: 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You know, he's West Coast and totally defending Zach Tupp's Southern Twang.
1: He's a West Coast guy, too. And it just happens when you sing country music all your life, you're going to have a little bit of twang. That's just how it is. Yep. And the traditional guys fit in with everybody now. Like, I feel like I got to go play with Morgan Wallen. I'm playing Alan Jackson's Farewell Deal. And that's like, I play with Florida Georgia Line. Like, we all kind of coexist. We're competitive, but we're all chanting each other on at the same time.
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0: 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Tomorrow, our friend Trey Pendley is dropping by the studio. 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

We have officially made it to a Wednesday. Tuesday's in the rear view. It's a brand new day. I'm Dave for 95.5 WSM. Good morning. Glad you're here. Looking ahead a bit, we got what? Alan Jackson, Jelly Roll, Megan Maroney, all on the way in a bit. Right now, it's Kenny.

with September. And did you know that September is one of the most common months to have a baby? Surely. Makes sense if you think about it, though. You count back 9 months. That's around Christmas time. What heck of a present. Just saying. Gary Allen, 95.5 WSM.

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The only thing that hasn't changed is Nashville wakes up with Big D and Bubba.

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you never know what you're going to get with Lainey Wilson in her social media. One day it's a glammed up photo shoot. The next day she's doing a little private performance for you and, I guess, her in her garage. If you've seen her latest post, go find it at Lainey Wilson.

So there's a big concert coming up pretty soon. Because, of course, there is. There's always a big concert coming up soon in Nashville. But this one's a big one. And we got tickets we're giving away all this week. So you don't have to pay a dime to get in. Details coming up in less than 10 minutes. We're 95.5 WSM.

odds are, if you're a Luke Bryan fan, you already have this date on your calendar. September 24th is going to be playing the Bridgestone Arena. If you don't have tickets, you're in luck. Tyler Reese has got your hookup 5 o'clock this afternoon to win here on 95.5 W.

0: 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Tomorrow, our friend Trey Pendley is dropping by the studio. 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
1: Riley Green in Vegas. 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And also Bourbon and Beyond. That's up in Louisville, Kentucky. Chris Stapleton, Red Clay Strays, and more. Your chance to win those tickets, too. Another hot day tomorrow in America's Music City. 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
1: Riley Green in Vegas. 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And also Bourbon and Beyond. That's up in Louisville, Kentucky. Chris Stapleton, Red Clay Strays, and more. 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

So if you work in an office space, this really shouldn't be that much of a surprise to you. 17% of workers say that they're so unhappy, they actively undermine their coworkers. 54% just check out altogether. So if your office has like 10 people, I guess just like three of you are running the company. The rest are just there.

Thanks for hanging out with us this morning. We do appreciate it. We're 95.5 WSM. My name is Dave Myers. And I don't know if you heard about this or not, the Big Dolly Fest set to take place in Nashville next year in lieu of a memorial service. This is something Dolly had already planned for her 80th birthday. Now it's going to happen. Two-day festival in Nashville. 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Hey.

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imagine seeing him in Vegas on our dime. We're going to make that happen for you. 4 weeks, four winners. A winner drawn every Monday. You're going to go see Riley Green in Vegas. Your next shot of winning coming up. Big D Bubba later on this morning. 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She

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0: 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Tomorrow, our friend Trey Pendley is dropping by the studio. 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
1: 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You got a chance to go on a trip of a lifetime. You deserve that. You got a chance at 8 a.m. the first show. And also Bourbon and Beyond. That's up in Louisville, Kentucky. Chris Stapleton, Red Clay Strays, and more. Your chance to win those tickets, too. Another hot day tomorrow in America's Music City. 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

So it's been almost a week, and we're still trying to figure out what a world without Dolly Parton looks like. Everybody's paying tribute to Dolly, including the Vols. They'll be wearing a butterfly stickers on the uniforms this season, as they should. David Lee Murphy now, 95.5 WSL.

Labor Day weekend coming up this weekend. I plan on taking my kids over to the Country Music Hall of Fame. Haven't been over there in a while. Go check out the Kenny exhibit over there. Go check out the Dolly exhibit while we're there as well. John Party, Posty, both coming up. 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

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Luke Bryan played at Bridgestone Arena September 24th. Bigby and Bubba coming up next. Have yourself a great Wednesday. Thank you for listening. 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

0: back on Earth? In the beginning, God created the heaven and the earth. And God said, let there be light. And there was light. And God bless all of you on the good earth.
1: 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Still proceeding.
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0: Scott says, my mom just called to tell me that a man from our hometown with whom I have had no relationship with and whom I haven't seen in almost 4 decades has passed away, and I thought you all should be aware of it.
1: Oh, that's what moms do, man.
0: That's right.
1: Mike says, you know that awkward feeling when you lean in for a kiss and then you realize that you definitely read the signals wrong? Might be the worst job interview I've ever taken.
0: Rebecca says, in an introduction post, one of my students wrote, I grew up listening to old and classic pop music like Miley Cyrus and Justin Bieber. I beg your finest pardon.
1: And Joshua tweets, if your house doesn't have house numbers on it, you need to address that situation.
0: All right. Got a good tweet tag us. We'll see it at Big D and Bubba.
2: Tweet, tweet, that's tasty tweet.
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0: Need you now. It's Lady A with Big D and Bubba.
1: Hey, Carson, what's up? Good morning.
2: Good morning. We are now in the month of September, which is my birthday month. And you know, I'm not a birthday adult. I don't care. But man, every mailing list I've ever signed up for in my life has been like, hey, girl, it's your birthday month. Here's a coupon code.
1: You get any good stuff, though?
2: Our health insurance has wished me happy birthday.
3: Did they give you a discount?
2: No, amazingly enough, no. That one was probably like, hey, girl, you old. Here's some stuff you should be reordering. Here's your prescriptions. No, there are mailing lists I didn't know I was on. Mm. We'd love to treat you to 15% off for your birthday. Here's the coupon code.
1: Are there some things that you would use, though?
2: I really can't think of anything. Like the Disney store, here's 20% off.
0: Wait, the Disney store is still open?
2: Yeah, online.
0: Oh, is it like it's an online thing?
2: Okay. Yeah.
1: Dude, so, I remember the Disney store at the mall.
2: Was
1: yeah,
2: the best. Man.
1: Dude, what?
2: It was magic. It was whimsy and magic, and you can't afford Disney World, but you have it right there in your local mall. It was amazing.
1: Well, happy birthday.
3: Happy birthday month.
2: Thanks. Appreciate that. I'll get you all the coupons.
1: Thank you.

0: Favorite country song? It's Hardy with Big D and Bubba. 1-800-667-8686. 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This part of the show is brought to you by Robinhood. Your money, your move.
1: Bubba, how's your mom and dad doing?
0: They are good. They have ruined my inbox and my text messages because I signed up. All right, I was at their house. And they don't clean, you know, they're elderly, so they don't get up on top of the roof and clean out their gutters and all that kind of stuff.
1: I'm not elderly and I don't do that.
0: Dad has a 4-foot tree coming out of his gutter. And he's got like several little ones as well. Like, I'm like,
2: he's a horticulturalist.
0: I'm like, Dad, you gotta clean your gutters out. Oh, I'm fine. I'm like, no, look, there are trees. He's like, all right. So I get on Angie's List. I'm like, let me go and do this. First, I looked on Facebook Marketplace, couldn't find anybody local to him because he lives in the mountains. Couldn't find anybody, so I'm like, I get on Angie's List to find a little town near him, sign up. Like, I'm, dude, I get 40 to 50 things a day
1: from Angie's List.
0: From, yes. Angie's List.
2: From Angie.
0: And these people call me. Hi, this is Peter Steckelberg. I just wanted to see if you've gotten this gutter thing resolved. And I'm like, no, I haven't. What are you? Oh, well, and they try to sell me some kind of, you know, guard for the thing. I'm like, no, what I need is just somebody to go clean their things. Oh, yeah, we don't do that. Click.
1: Oh, wow. Oh.
0: And so it's just people making sales calls. And now my phone and my inbox are so full of these things just from making that one mistake.
1: That's the worst. Mm-hmm.
0: You think you're helping your parents because they need it. And yeah, so I don't know what to do.
2: You looked on TaskRabbit?
0: What's TaskRabbit?
2: It's, I think, what you wanted Angie's List to be. You get on TaskRabbit and you say, like, what you need done at your home. And you can filter it by a service. And so if you need someone to hang pictures or if you need someone to clean gutters, I believe that's what it is.
0: Okay. All right. I am getting... Okay.
2: I know. I'm signing you up for another app. Sorry.
0: God, you can't get any worse than it already is.

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1: All right, I'm going to let you guys hear this song. It is a song that you all know, but it's done in a really different style.

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1: I don't know anyone who's a bigger fan of ice cream than Bubba.
0: Yep, and I want to tell you, if you are trying to vet someone that you are dating, take them to an ice cream shop. Why, Bubba? Well, it's very simple. You show up and they're provided with all these options, and they see all these different flavors there. You can tell a lot about somebody by how many samples they take. Like, you know, you're like, how picky is this person?
1: I'm
0: how
1: a no more than
0: play
1: two.
0: Into my life?
1: I can't go more than two.
0: Yeah, I'm a one person or none. I just go, that looks good. I'll take that.
2: I don't do samples. I feel it's a risk. No, I go,
0: that
2: look,
0: is a,
2: man.
0: That is such a green flag.
2: I'm taking a risk. I'm going to see if I like this. It's fine. I don't need to take up more of their time. Like, let me have the salted caramel. Oh, is there salted caramel with pretzels? No, it's fine.
0: Yeah, that's
2: it's
0: a green
2: fine.
0: Flag.
2: And you already kind of know what you like. Ooh, would I like that with the boba flavor? No, you don't drink it. Why would I eat it?
0: There are 31 flavors and there's some ice cream cakes in the thing. And I went somewhere recently with somebody who tried everything. And I'm like, you know what? This is a really good litmus test.
1: That's a nick.
0: Yeah, so if you're looking for ways to vet people, that's definitely one. Kinda like

0: Nick and more Big D and Bubba in a minute.
1: En garde. U.S. Olympians do it. 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
1: What's the thing about the trees, Bubba?
0: Oh, I was talking about my parents have these giant trees. They live on a mountain, and they have these gigantic trees. Like, you go, well, why do their trees grow bigger than like the ones in my backyard?
1: Are they different types of trees?
0: No, it's the same, basically. It's like oaks and things, but it's like theirs grow tall, like super tall. And I found out, I Googled it, and I started going down these crazy rabbit holes on trees. Basically, any trees that, oh, so you have to have the water brought up from the soil all the way up. Well, it takes a lot of energy to pull that water all the way out and do all the... When you live in an area with a lot of fog, which they do, and they're also like in a lot of low cloud area, which fog, mm-hmm. I know, same thing. Mm-hmm. But when you do that, the tree doesn't have to work as hard to bring the water up.
1: Is so it getting it from the leaves?
0: It gets it from the leaves, from the fog. It's soaking that directly from the fog rather from the ground. So it allows the trees, any coastal area with foggy, whatever, you're going to see that trees get taller. Or like in the Smoky Mountains, the trees are going to get taller.
1: I didn't know that.
0: I'm like,
1: that's pretty fascinating.
0: Wow. So that's why the trees are bigger in some areas, in other areas they're not.
1: Oh. Well, look at that. We learned something.
2: Real fun country. 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
0: Hey, it's Big D and Bubba. 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
0: Instead, what if your decision to call a sober ride actually changed your world for the better?
1: Be smart. 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
1: Hey, coming up just a little bit, new artist Trey Pinley is going to be joining us. You are going to be a huge fan of Trey. That is coming up.
2: Hey, Big D and Bubba, it's Barb from McEwen, and I just wanted to call in and say hello and thank you for making everybody smile in the morning, and we love you guys.
3: You're welcome. Thank you, Barb.
2: You have a great day, guys, and be safe.
0: Oh, we will.
1: No, we gotta be all and right. Safe.
0: Well, I'm just wondering why it's kind of ominous. Be safe.
1: Watch out.
0: Like, ooh, be careful.
2: Be very careful. You never know what's out there today.
1: All right. Thanks.
0: Make it worse.
1: Okay, bye.
0: Take care, Barb.
2: Bye. Love you.
4: She was storming through the house that day, and I could tell she was leaving. And I thought, oh, she'll be back till she turned around and...

0: studio for Life Out Here. Good morning. We're Big D and Bubba.
1: Trey Pinley is joining us in studio. What's up, Trey?
2: Oh, nothing much. What's up, y'all?
1: Sorry, man. Sometimes you get a little strong on it. I get it. Yeah. The pride of Toad Suck, Arkansas. Did you know Toad Suck, the legend about Toad Suck, Arkansas? Do you know about the lore?
0: There's a legend?
1: I know you're from there and all. I get it. Maybe I'm embarrassing you.
2: No, I've heard so many stories, but I'll take a new one.
1: Okay, so I don't know if this is true or not, but riverboat captains and crew members used to tie up their boats and wait at the local saloon while waiting for the Arkansas River water levels to rise. Mm. And so locals remarked that the thirsty sailors sucked on the bottle till they swelled up like toads, giving the area the name Toad Suck. True or not?
2: I've heard that. I think it's true. I think they're still doing that, honestly.
0: Oh, so it has nothing to do with actually sucking on an actual toad.
2: Yeah, you know, that was kind of my thought is that, you
0: know.
2: That's
0: much more fun.
2: I know. And a lot of Arkansas is dry. Mm. So I thought maybe they reverted to licking toads or something to get.
3: Like that's kind of what I thought, too.
0: Like those Brazilian frogs that if you lick them, you like start seeing stars.
3: It's like LSD
0: you
3: start dreaming.
2: Yeah, that's right.
1: And what's the weirdest animal you've ever had in your mouth?
2: Weirdest animal I've ever had one out? Rattlesnake?
1: Oh, yeah.
2: A rattlesnake.
1: Cooked, I guess?
2: Yeah, kind of. Well, burnt.
1: Oh, yeah, but, yeah. You overdo it, right?
2: Yeah.
1: It's thin. It's thinner than you think.
2: Yeah, and it tastes like it's like a tire.
1: It's terrible.
0: So yeah, if you char it, does it get rid of all the poison? Does it negate it? How does that all work?
2: I think they're...
1: Not on the back strap. I think that's just fine.
2: Yeah, I think they're... Which...
0: You just don't want the venom sac?
2: This is a little bit sciencey, I think. But I think it's venomous, not poisonous, so it has to get in your bloodstream, if I'm not mistaken.
0: Well, if you eat it, doesn't it get into your bloodstream?
2: Probably.
1: Wait, you're from Toad Suck and you're this smart? Hey, unbelievable.
3: Well, he's venomous, not poisonous. Trey, today I learned there's a difference. I didn't know. I thought those were the same thing.
2: Hey, they very well might be. I'm just really good at making stuff up.
0: The guy said sciencey.
3: Yeah.
0: He said sciencey.
3: Very authoritative.
1: I hope you sing as good as you talk. Trey Pendley's with us. We'll come back, talk some albums. Are you going to play for us? You grow a guitar.
2: Yeah.
1: Sorry, we'll do that. That's on the way next. Hang on.

0: It's Kenny Chesney, and we're Big D and Bubba.
1: Hey, whatever your weekend plans are, your biggest plan is a safe ride home. 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
0: Go to www.pledgetodrivesober.com right now and sign the pledge wall to join thousands of others who are committed to being safe and responsible on our roads. And this part of the show is brought to you by NHTSA.
1: Trey Pendley is joining us. It's P-E-N-D-L-E-Y. Trey Pendley. Now, here you are a big record collector. You have a list, a collection.
2: Quite a few, yeah.
1: Have you heard this right here?
3: Jolene, Jolene.
2: You want this first?
3: Jolene, Jolene.
2: Is this the first?
1: This is Dolly slowed down.
2: Oh, is it?
3: I'm begging of you, please don't take my man.
2: Who does that sound like?
1: Who is it? Who does it sound like?
0: I don't know. Every time we hear it like this,
3: Jolene,
0: you're like, oh,
3: Jolene,
0: that sounds like somebody.
2: Jolene, have you seen the whole, like, Adele thing?
0: No.
2: They say you slow down Adele and you get Sam Smith.
1: Yeah, I have heard that. I've seen that one. It's dead on.
2: Strange, yeah.
1: Sounds weird. What's the coolest vinyl you have? Oh, gosh, what is it? Jeez, Trey.
2: No, I don't know. I have a bunch.
1: You got any Beastie Boys stuff?
2: We have Beastie Boys.
1: Vinyl?
2: Yeah, I got a Beastie Boys vinyl.
4: Oh.
2: I also have a few Kid Rock ones that are hilarious. Kid Rock coming through a vinyl.
1: I am Kid.
2: I don't know. I think my favorite one's probably the Redheaded Stranger to listen to.
1: Yeah.
2: Getting Spun. That's one of my favorites just hearing that noise.
1: Right. It fits the music that's playing.
2: It is.
1: I mean, dude.
0: It's not this.
1: I mean, if this, you listen to this and you don't go 1,000 miles an hour, you're not an American.
2: What are we doing right now?
1: We're going 1,000 miles an hour.
2: We need a car.
1: What car are we in while we're driving? Listen to this. Or truck.
0: It's
1: whatever.
0: Old. No. It's old.
1: Is it something old or new?
0: It's like a C10. We're all in a C10. There's two of us in the back, two of us in the front.
2: I think it's all of us shoved in a bench seat.
1: Yeah.
2: In a Chevelle, and we have the ZZ Top guys in the back.
1: Yeah, right. That's right. We're just cranking it out, yeah. Man. The song Family Man is on the new album. It's called Signs of Life from Trey Pendley. And are we going to play it? Are you going to play it? Are you going to do a cover? What are we doing? Does anyone know?
2: Family Man? We'll probably play Family Man and another one called Country Boy Friday Night.
1: That's good.
0: Okay.
1: All right, Trey Pendley is with us. We'll come back. We're going to play some music, I promise. It's next.

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1: Trey Pendley is with us in the studio. If you aren't familiar with Trey, you should be. He's an awesome dude, man. He's got old rock and roll hair, long hair coming down. Got his hat backwards. Dude, he also likes Johnny Paycheck and the Beastie Boys. A little easy eat.
0: You know, Paycheck and the Beastie Boys would have hung.
2: Oh, they would have loved
1: it. They would have held up a liquor store in a heartbeat. 100%.
2: Drinking Colorado Kool-Aid.
3: Just making it. You boys, y'all show me the big city, all right?
1: I don't know. He didn't talk like that.
2: He looked like he would talk like that.
1: I know, right? Old Violin, man. When you hear him doing Old Violin, you just don't make music like that.
2: So good.
1: And it's when it hits you in the right time, like on a Saturday night, and you're in your garage watching the thunderstorm.
2: Absolutely.
1: What are you going to play for us, man? What is this?
2: This first one will be Family Man. It's I grew up in Toadsuck, a little small town in the middle of nowhere, and didn't have many options for friends, so you just get what you got, kind of. You roll around and you get wild.
1: About imaginary friends or something?
2: Yeah, pretty much. That's what it feels like.
1: All right.
2: But, you're getting bad stuff that you shouldn't be into growing up a little bit here and there, and
0: out of boredom
2: and
1: for sure, man.
2: And nothing else to do, and I was kind of that way, I guess, until I got married and had some kids, and they cleaned me up and turned me around a little bit.
1: I'm so sad, isn't it?
2: It has its times.
0: I have great stories for the kids when they're in their 30s.
2: Yeah, I don't know. They might be telling me some stories. They seem to be following some footsteps that no one taught them to follow.
1: Well, this is Family Man. It's Trey Pendley.

0: Trey Pendley, man. That's awesome. It's called Family Man.
1: That's so good,
0: man. That's a great song, man.
2: Thank you.
0: You and you got three kids, you and Lexi?
2: Three, one on the way.
1: You going for a basketball team, or what's the plan?
2: Yeah.
0: You got to get the old snippy snip.
2: No.
0: What?
2: What if I want another one? I'll never know.
0: You don't. You don't want another one.
1: After four?
0: What are you talking about?
1: Just keep going. It doesn't matter at that point. You're already outnumbered as a parent. Just go for 12. Go for 13. Keep going.
2: 100%. Yeah, I mean, I don't know.
0: I don't want to use my tax dollars to pay for his kids.
1: Well, that's why he's got a career.
2: I believe we didn't even talk about that. My fault, taxes are going up.
0: Hey, man, listen, you're going to pay for it one way. Either get the album or pay taxes to pay for his kids. The album is called Signs of Life, and check him out. It's Trey Pendley. What are you on Instagram? Just
2: Trey Pendley.
0: Okay, that's it.
2: I think so, yeah.
0: No one else. You don't even know.
2: Yeah.
0: Google Trey Pendley, and when you see a guy who looks kind of homeless, that's him.
1: P-E-N-D-L-E-Y. Make sure you spell it right.
0: Yeah, that's
1: right.
0: Trey Pendley. Dude, it's good to see you. Thank you, man. Mm-hmm. Congrats on everything.
2: Thank you.
3: Big D and Bubba.
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1: All right, so Bubba just handed me an old... All right, do you guys remember... This is old cassette tapes. And the cassette tape case that you would have, and it had a little zipper on it and that kind of stuff. Case Logic is the name.
0: It's a nylon blue case with the big zipper, the wraparound zipper.
1: So he threw it over to me. It wasn't open. I undid it. Is this your personal collection, I'm assuming, from back in the day?
0: Yeah, I'm sure. I mean, I've got so many different styles of collections.
1: Okay. There are, I don't know, 20 or so in here.
0: Okay.
1: How many? These are all country cassettes.
0: Okay.
1: How many artists can you name of the cassettes that you have right now in this?
0: In there, I have no idea. I don't think I've opened that case because I was going through stuff in my garage and here's a big case.
1: What do you think you had?
0: So a lot of times I would buy those compilation cassettes. So you would get those cassettes, like you go to Walmart and they would sell these things. It would be like 20 different songs on it.
1: I need an answer, man.
0: I don't know. Tim McGraw's in there.
1: Tim McGraw is in here.
0: Yeah, I listen to a lot of Tim. I'm going to go Clint Black.
1: No.
0: Garth.
1: Yes. You have Garth Brooks In Pieces.
0: Yeah.
1: You have In Pieces cassette. You also have...
0: Is Toby in there?
1: No Toby.
0: What?
1: You got a good list here, man. Tracy Byrd, Brooks and Dunn.
0: Yeah.
1: Kentucky Headhunters.
0: Yeah.
1: Yoakam. You have Chris Ledoux.
0: That's right, just Ledoux it.
1: You have George Strait. Oh, Sawyer Brown.
0: Dude, I love Sawyer Brown.
1: I do,
0: still
1: too.
0: To this day, man. I can listen to Sawyer Brown.
1: You have Alan Jackson. I think this is a single.
0: I had a lot of singles because they were $1, 99 cents, remember?
1: Is A Lot About Living. No, this is the actual album.
0: Okay.
1: Interesting, you have Pam Tillis.
0: I love Pam Tillis.
1: The only non-country.
0: I love Pam Tillis.
1: The only non... Oh, my gosh. Is this a golf star? Holy cow. for those who are in radio or like old school, you'd be like, what? The only non-country you have is...
0: In that case.
1: Is... oh, my gosh, dude.
0: What is it?
1: You have Macarena. Bayside Boys Mix. Macarena. The single.
0: I'm actually very proud of that.
1: That is. well, this is like opening.

0: 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More Big D and Bubba is...
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1: We got some good news yesterday. We were nominated for a national radio show for the CMAs.
2: Congratulations, guys.
1: Yeah, congratulations.
2: Yeah, all of us. Yeah.
1: That's nice. All right. So what is the
2: okay.
1: I'm catching side things about.
2: I know. Okay. So you guys know I love wrestling, right? I know. It makes no sense, but I do. I love me some WWE.
0: And why would that make no sense?
2: Because everybody looks at me, you know, they're like, this.
1: It doesn't make sense.
2: It doesn't, right? So the biggest guy in WWE right now is Danhausen, who's a character, and he had this whole thing. He's the reason the New York Knicks won the championship because he cursed all of their opponents. It was this massive whole thing. And I go, okay, we're nominated. What if we get Danhausen to curse everybody in our categories?
1: Oh, so we
2: and
1: left.
2: We get a Danhausen video.
1: Okay, oh, well, so we can actually
2: for the Knicks.
1: Do we know him?
2: Nobody sells cameos.
1: Oh, how much is a cameo?
2: I think it's like $200.
1: For him to go.
0: To curse somebody?
2: For him to go, you are cursed.
1: What is the, I haven't heard the.
0: Danhausen, is it one or two words?
2: It's one word, Danhausen.
0: D-A-N-H.
2: We'll pay him human monies.
0: Okay, here it goes.
2: He's very evil, very nice. Yes.
0: Okay, hold on. Let's see what we have here. This is every Danhausen curse in WWE so far.
3: You are cursed. Yes, you are.
4: No, I'm not.
3: Yes, you are. You know why? Because if you don't, you are cursed.
1: No one can hear everyone yelling it.
2: Yeah, right.
3: You are cursed.
2: You can't. Don't look at my algorithm right now. It is nothing but damn house.
1: You are cursed.
3: Cursed.
2: It's my favorite thing. And I go, I want him to curse our rifle.
1: That is fun.
0: I'm looking for him right now. We're going to definitely get this guy to do that because it would be nice to win. 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Hey, everybody that we're going up against, you are
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0: 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Good morning. We're Big D and Bubba.
1: What's up, Bubba? Good morning.
0: I want to give a little update here. This is something that happened to me recently where I showed up on a first date, and it was the typical. You show up, and the person that you're expecting to meet, you end up meeting their much older sister or maybe even their mother. And ladies have the same thing because I hear it all the time. Oh, you look just like your pictures. I'm used to guys looking 15 years older than what they have on the apps. So I would like to say this. Number one, stop. Guys, girls, whomever is doing this, stop with the old photos. It's not doing you any kind of good, because when you show up, one, you're going to let the person down that you're going to meet. But number two, the most important part is you're being deceptive. And when you're being deceptive, in the very beginning, I'm already out. I don't know, Carson, how do you feel about that? Like, somebody shows up and they don't look like the person they...
2: No, you'd better look better than your pictures if you're going to catfish somebody. You should, like, reverse it.
0: Yes.
2: But no, I went out with a guy who had just tweaked his with AI enough that I didn't catch it. When he showed up, I was like...
0: You didn't catch it?
2: No.
1: Oh, that's surprising.
0: I've seen some good ones, too.
2: I know. And I read the story. This woman who, the picture she used... were from, she was 50 pounds heavier. And when she went on the date, the guy, and you would think like, oh, she lost weight, she looks better. No, she just looked different. And the guy goes, you don't look like your pictures. And she thought, oh, well, I thought if you love me at 50 pounds heavier, he's like, no, I did like that 50 pounds heavier. And you showed up thinking, I wouldn't. So it does work.
0: Advertise your true self.
2: Yeah.
0: And I know this sounds crazy because I know we all see ourselves. Look, believe me, I hate putting pictures of myself out there. We all hate the way we look. We all think, oh, all I see is my flaw or whatever it may be. But refresh your photos, because you're going to just let that person down. They're going to be gone. And again, like I said, if you're going to be deceptive about that, what else are you lying about? What else are you misleading about? What else are you hiding? Also, what I did, I thought it was very nice. I did this. She was like, oh, yeah, I said something about the apps. And I said, yeah, I said, I think it's time for a photo refresh.
2: Oh.
0: And she went, and you could see her freeze. I said, yeah, some of my pictures are about a month and a half old. And
1: month
0: I like
1: and
0: to
1: a
0: keep-
1: half.
0: Yeah, and I said, and I like to keep them
2: in
0: fresh.
2: In dog years? And,
0: no, I said mine. I said mine. I turned this, completely on me. I said, I think I need to refresh mine because they're nice, a month and a half old.
1: Well played.
0: And yeah, so she was like, like she was so, you could see she was relieved that I wasn't calling her out for her pictures. Of course I did.

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1: Hey, whatever your weekend plans are, your biggest plan is a safe ride home. 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
0: 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And this part of the show is brought to you by NHTSA.
2: Hello, Big D and Bubba.
1: Hey, what's up?
2: Hey. Can I just hear you on the radio in the morning?
1: Yeah. Thank you.
2: You're welcome. And I've always wanted to call you, so when I've been getting home, I try calling you, except it says that you don't have enough numbers.
0: Oh, you try to call and it says...
2: I didn't write the one before the 800.
0: Oh.
2: Then when I heard your number on the radio, I got it.
0: Yeah, you actually have to do the one before the 800 when you call us. But hey, it works out. Here we are now. We're talking.
1: What's your name?
2: Cody.
0: Hey, Cody.
1: All right, Cody. How old are you?
2: 8.
0: All right, Cody. Well, fantastic talking with you. You're awesome. Have a great day.
2: Bye.
0: My favorite caller of the day so far. Cody!
1: Cody rocks!
3: Cody!

0: I'm still breathing.
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3: It went okay. I did not manage to make it through the entirety of the donation time.
1: Oh, no.
3: It takes about 2.5-3 hours. And ooh, just after the hour mark, my vein went flat.
1: Ooh.
3: So they couldn't get the blood out anymore. I felt like the biggest failure.
1: I
3: felt so bad.
1: It's the worst.
3: And so she's like, no. She pulls out the pouch. She shows me, no, this is like, we got a lot out of you. And I'm like, I'm sorry, though. I wasted your time. I did. I felt like I had failed them. She's like, no, I assure you, this is great. Thank you. You can come back again. We'll probably try the other arm. That might be part of it. So they were very lovely. And yes, it is a pretty...
1: Were you super hydrated or anything like that?
3: Here's kind of the issue with that. I did. Because they tell you, you should drink like a good extra...
1: Yeah.
3: But then... It's 3 hours. You can't get up and use the restroom.
1: Oh.
3: So I was like, oh my gosh, I'm going to have to go through another hour and a half of just crossing my legs. But I will tell you, they put a little screen in front of you because you can watch movies or something. They had Netflix. So I, of course, plugged in Bridgerton, and I was really set to just sit there, and I only made it through about the second episode of season 3 when they pulled the plug on me.
2: Did you get a bad, like, bruise or something from the...
3: I haven't pulled off the bandages yet because they went on pretty tight, and so they're still sitting on my arms.
1: How long are you supposed to leave them on?
3: I don't know, until the Band-Aid falls off. Band-Aids are hard to rip off. That's why it's, you know...
1: That's why I do it in the shower. I'll get in the shower and get them all wet, and then I'm like, whoop, and they come off nice and easy.
3: Yeah, they said to watch out for bruising. I don't see any. So I think I'm all right, but
2: good on you for doing it, though.
3: Yeah, I'm going to try again in a couple of weeks, I think.
1: That's a total different level. I mean, like, I do the blood donation. I tried doing the Power Red, which is where they recycle it. I'm not good at that, but regular, typical blood donation, I highly suggest everybody, if you're listening right now, get in touch with whomever, you know, you want to donate your blood through, whether it's the Red Cross or local or whatever it is. Definitely do it. You're saving lives. There is a shortage. It's been going on. I thought Carson was amazing by going the extra step and doing platelets. That's crazy awesome.
3: Thank you. I still feel like a failure.
1: But you gave some.
3: I tried.

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1: Well, with football season on us, if ever we play a little game, who wants to play a game?
2: I'm always.
1: I want to play a game. So these are cover songs, popular songs we all know.
0: Okay.
1: But done by marching bands from college football programs.
0: All right. Are these all country songs?
1: No, most of them are not. I try to get country. There's a couple, and you probably figure out which one it is. But we'll start off. Here we go.
2: The Friends theme?
1: Yeah, it is. That's right. I'll be there for you. Not bad.
2: Poker Face?
1: That's right. Well, Carson's good at this.
2: I was in marching band in college.
3: Incredibles.
1: Yes, Incredibles.
0: Man, I don't know pop music at all.
4: I know this.
0: Oh, ain't no mountain high enough.
1: That's right.
0: I love a good marching band like that.
1: Man, me too.
2: I'm a woman's band. Staying Alive?
1: Staying Alive.
0: Dun, dun, dun, dun, dun, dun, dun. Oh,
1: come on, say it. Just say it. You got it. It's there. Yes, that's it.
0: Yes.
1: Yes. Right. What is it?
0: I know it.
1: I know.
0: I don't know it.
2: Yeah.
0: Michael Jackson.
5: Weird Al.
1: It was Weird Al. I'm fat. It was used
0: like 1960s.
1: It was used
0: song.
1: In a movie.
0: Tequila.
1: Tequila.
0: Imagine me and you and you.
5: There you go.
0: No?
1: Yeah, Sweet Caroline.
0: Oh, Sweet Caroline. Jump. Bah. Van Halen.
1: Van Halen jump. Oh, a little quieter. Here we go.
0: YMCA. Do the little dance.
1: Trying to find a real one last good one here. All right. I don't think anyone gets this. I just think.
0: Oh, I like this, though.
1: It is Broadway.
2: Okay.
1: Come on.
0: It's from Wicked.
1: No.
0: Oh.
1: West Side Story.
0: That's what I was going to say.
1: That's it. Hey, yeah, good job. Yeah, yeah.
6: 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Big D and Bubba will be right back.
1: Hey, what's up? It's Big D and Bubba, and football is back. And something big is coming on September 2nd. DraftKings Game Day arrives.
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1: Hey, Carson, what's shaking?
2: I have a question about planes for you guys. You are the two in my life that know the most about them. I was out to dinner with an old friend of mine who I did not realize, like you, also a pilot. And he is
0: an aviator. We prefer the term aviator.
2: I'm sorry. I will get your glasses on and buy the bomber jackets.
0: When you put the glasses on, do they say put on your pilot glasses? No, you say aviators. Put on your aviators.
1: Yeah, that's right.
2: Okay.
0: And you say aviators.
2: This is why I drive everywhere.
1: And our scarves and our leather caps.
2: Yeah, you stand there with your hands on your hips. Yeah, a friend of mine is a pilot. We're out to dinner, and he told me, yeah, I just bought a plane. I was like, wow, what? Tell me about it. He goes, well, it's being built. It's a kit.
1: Yeah.
2: So here's the thing. I picture kits like Legos, and I know it's not that, but
0: okay. So is he doing a turnkey?
2: You're asking me.
0: Well, if he's having a company build it for him,
2: he is having a company build it.
0: Yeah, that's a turnkey. So basically, it's no different than having it built at a factory. It's being built at the factory.
2: Okay, and he said, but he gets to do specifications with it.
0: Yeah, that's awesome.
2: Okay, so it's this is not experimental.
0: It will probably be experimental.
1: It has to be placard. It has to say experimental on the
0: but
1: side.
0: But I mean, and I know a lot of people say John Denver was in an experimental airplane, but some of these experimental airplanes have 4,000 versions of them flying around right now, or even like the RVs. I mean, there's gazillions of them everywhere.
2: Mm-hmm. Yeah, but that's on the ground.
0: No, they're flying over you right now.
1: RV is a plane.
2: Oh. Yeah,
1: he said that like you would know.
2: Aviators and your RVs.
0: There are a ton of experimental airplanes that are fantastically safe, is what I'm trying to say.
2: I mean, I'm assuming this man is not taking his life haphazardly into the hands of others, but I didn't want to ask too many questions and be the scaredy cat that I am, so I figured I would just bring it to you guys.
1: You can get a lot more airplane for the money.
2: Okay. And also, he said that he wanted to customize it, so I guess that was a big part of it. But what do you customize?
0: It could be the power plant, to the paint, to the seats, to the interior, to the avionics, which is all the dashboard, as you would call it. Everything can be...
1: Autopilot?
0: The yoke? I mean, if you buy a factory airplane and this guy wants wood yokes, the steering wheel.
2: Mm-hmm.
0: If he wants that, you can't get that sometimes.
2: Can you put a pink fuzzy cover on your yoke?
0: If you want, yeah. Oh,
2: maybe I'm in now.
1: You don't want to do that. Because then everybody goes, Bubba's got a pink fuzzy

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1: On God. U.S. Olympians do it. 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

0: Scott says, my mom just called to tell me that a man from our hometown with whom I have had no relationship with and whom I haven't seen in almost 4 decades has passed away, and I thought you all should be aware of it.
1: Oh, that's what moms do, man.
0: That's right.
1: Mike says, you know that awkward feeling when you lean in for a kiss and then you realize that you definitely read the signals wrong? Might be the worst job interview I've ever taken.
0: Rebecca says, in an introduction post, one of my students wrote, I grew up listening to old and classic pop music like Miley Cyrus and Justin Bieber. I beg your finest pardon.
1: And Joshua tweets, if your house doesn't have house numbers on it, you need to address that situation.
0: All right. Got a good tweet tag us. We'll see it at Big D and Bubba.
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1: Messages to who? Carson?
2: Yeah, the message went to Carson.
1: Okay, what is this about?
3: So Schaefer forwarded me an email that he received.
1: Yes,
3: would you like to read it?
4: I cannot believe Carson is single. If she would like to meet for lunch, let me know.
1: Oh, yes.
5: Oh, boy.
3: There's one more line.
4: Off the record, I am the law clerk for, should I say the name or
3: no,
4: a different name?
3: No.
4: Okay.
3: We'll...
4: I'm the law clerk for John Smith Esquire. If Carson would like to check me out.
3: Now, that's it. That's all that's in this email.
1: Uh-huh.
3: Do you know how long it took me to track this guy down?
5: 5 seconds.
3: 4.5 minutes.
5: Yeah.
3: Four and a half minutes. I did some Googling. I got on LinkedIn. I managed to get his last name off of his email address.
5: Oh, my God.
3: So I just want you guys to know that when you're sending these messages, and it's no shade to him, I may reply and say I would like to go to lunch with him. However, I think he thought he was being a little bit stealth.
5: Right.
3: Because he didn't give his name. But it's in your email address that even when you Google the lawyer he works for, it's not available on this legal website who their employees
5: yeah,
3: are.
5: Yeah.
3: Oh, no, bro. I found you. It took me less than 5 minutes. Don't you worry.
5: It's a superpower.
3: Women, we know, man.
6: Did you run him on Are We Dating the Same Guy?
3: No, I have not gone that far yet. I just, you know,
6: what is that again? Oh, that's that thing. It's the Facebook groups where they post pictures of guys and then all the girls get on there and bash them. That's basically what it is.
3: It's basically also, is this your boyfriend? Because I just want to make sure.
6: Well, that's what it was supposed to be, but it turned into something different.
3: Yeah.
1: Is that the one Bob got on? Did they find you?
6: I didn't get on it, but yeah, I'm on it.
3: He was placed on it, is what I was told.
1: What did they say about him?
6: They were just...
3: Actually, I think it was very positive. I think somebody just said, I matched with this guy. Is he okay? And people said, yeah, he's a nice guy. I don't think there was anything negative about you.
6: No, there was. There was that one girl.
3: There was what did you do, Bubba?
6: No.
1: Did you open the door for her?
6: No.
3: Did you show up in shorts and
6: so?
1: Did
3: show
1: she see
3: off
1: your
3: the calves?
6: So one, no. It was very simple. This one girl posted, "Oh yeah, we went out and he was just all about himself and very stuck up and whatever."
1: About you?
6: About me?
1: No
6: and
1: way.
6: And the funny thing is, my friend, a girl, she took this picture and said, "Oh my gosh, who is this?" I was like, "I've never seen her before in my life."
1: No.
6: Somebody who didn't even ever go on a date with me.
1: Yeah, there's.
3: Or you were too busy talking about yourself, you totally forgot who she was.

0: Good morning. It's Big D and Bubba.
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1: Hey, Garrett. What are you cooking this weekend for the games?
2: I just cleaned my smoker out.
1: Let's go.
2: I'm doing some ribs.
1: No, okay.
2: This is take two.
1: You're doing, so you have an electric smoker.
2: Yes, an easy bake oven.
1: Yeah, an easy bake oven. That's all right, man. Aww. Hey, man, that's all right, baby steps. Are you going to do a picnic style? Are you going St. Louis style, or are you going baby back?
2: Baby back? I would assume. What's St.
1: Holy
2: Louis
1: cow,
2: style?
1: What are you? I thought we were on the same team. What?
3: Treat him gently. He has an electric smoker.
1: That's right.
3: I don't even know what that means. I'm just gonna pile on.
2: Yeah. I'm gonna heat up my ribs.
1: I'm telling you, man. If you came into my house and all my buds were all in the garage hanging out next to my 1970 Chevelle, and you roll up and you're Subaru,
2: yep.
1: I would tell the guys, hey, he's got an electric smoker, so just heads up.
0: They would go, we know. We saw he drove a Subaru here.
1: No. So I'm going to guess, just go baby back ribs. And do you know what the picnic style is?
2: No.
1: Okay,
2: no.
1: I recommend this. So if those who are doing ribs for the weekend, you're going to smoke them or however you're going to do them, you are just going to cut them. Each rib separately, and then
0: you don't do them as a rack.
1: No, so you season them that way. You get seasoning all the way around all four sides, and you also get smoke on all four sides. So you get flavor.
0: Well, that sounds better.
1: More flavor. It is more, and it's already done because that's the way you're going to eat them anyway.
0: Yeah.
1: You're going to be pulling them off anyway, so you might as well already have them cut. And it's way better. You get a better crust on them. I mean, I don't know if you will because
0: of the electric smoke.
1: I don't know if your mouse is tired from running around in
2: It doesn't get the bark like you get.
1: Yeah, you know? That's a problem.
2: It just kind of makes it like red.
1: That's awful. I'm sorry. Well,
0: save yourself some money and just go buy some.
1: No, man, still.
0: You're still saying, okay.
1: Oh, yeah, I'd boil them before I went and bought them out of the store.
2: There's something about ribs that you made.
1: Yeah.
2: Even if they're not good.
1: No, they're better.
2: Yeah.
1: It's going to be better. Well, whatever you're doing, man, have fun. Enjoy.

0: Florida Georgia Line. And around here with Big D and Bubba, 1-800-667-8686.
1: Bubba, what's the Aflac thing?
2: All right, you know the insurance company Aflac. You know, Aflac. Okay, so they have a bunch of. I know, terrible. Aflac, can you do that?
1: No, I'm not going to try that.
2: I want to hear you do it.
1: Aflac.
2: So they have a bunch of billboards around the LA area that have been getting tagged recently, and somebody has
1: like spray painted.
2: Yeah. Yeah, and somebody's been spray painting Ben on top of Aflac.
1: Ben Aflac is pretty great.
2: And then in some spots, it's Ben, and they change, they do like the AC at the end of Aflac, and they put EC or EK, so it's like Aflac or whatever, spells his name.
1: Oh, right.
2: So they ended up catching the person who's been doing it.
1: Oh, please tell me it's Ben Affleck.
2: It is Ben Affleck.
1: Oh yes,
2: dude.
1: Is that true?
2: Yes.
1: No.
2: Yes.
1: No.
2: Yes.
1: I know it's not. You fool me once, shame on
2: you. Google it.
1: No.
2: This has to be a marketing thing.
1: He has to be
2: their new spokesperson.
1: Yeah, right. And they'll be like, "Well, we're going to press charges, but you have to donate."
2: That's what I'm saying.
1: No.
2: It's got to be some. I mean, maybe. I don't know. It has to be. You know, I love stuff like all the marketing things like that.
1: Yeah.
2: That is genius. If this is actually a thing to, you know, launch a campaign.
1: This is real.
2: I told you it was real. I'm like, this has got to be, it's got to be a campaign they're about to start.
1: It's on TMZ? Oh, my. Oh, man. See, I get it. It's creative. I give them that.
2: Nobody is confirming or denying whether there's a partnership in the works.
1: Of course,
2: because
1: you're not going to have a guy go risk getting jail time, a multimillionaire, because he's spray painting his name. Of course, it is.

0: Stella Lefty. Everybody loves her. It's Boston with Big D and Bubba.
1: What's the dog thing you're going to bring up?
0: Oh, the name. The name is out there because not only is the dog a dog, the dog is also a model. But now the dog that has not had a name for all this time, it has been revealed. What dog are we talking about? Well, I now turn you over to Carson.
2: Taylor and Travis have a dog. I don't know if you've seen it, Dee. The little big white ball of fluff that just keeps getting up and down the steps of their private jet has made her appearance on the Tommy Hilfiger campaign next to her daddy, Travis, who is a handsome man in his own right. We're all paying attention to
0: the dog.
2: And right. Her name is?
0: She's a she.
2: Yes, she is. Her name is Wendy. The Samoyed, known for being mischievous, little bundle of energy, just like her dad.
1: Well, good. I'm so happy.
2: Yeah, I know you're thrilled. You have been waiting.
0: Do you know how many dogs are going to be named Wendy this time, Wendy, 6 months from now? There's going to be more Wendy's. The name Wendy has now become the most popular baby name of 2026. Watch.
3: 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Big D and Bubba will be right back.
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1: What's up, Bubba? Good morning.
0: Yeah, I have one more little thing I need to bring up because I need... Everybody's been through this. I wanted something at my house today, and it was rush shipped to me. I paid $4.99 extra, so it would be there last night. By 10 p.m., it got delayed. So I just opened up my email, and it says that it's been delayed again. And it's not going to get here until, like, next week.
1: And you don't get your money back?
0: And how do you? I mean,
1: I don't know.
0: Nowhere ever does it say anything about your rush.
2: You can email them. And then if not, do a chargeback.
1: What's a charge?
2: You can call your credit card company and say that you were not provided the services rendered. And they will step in on your behalf and get your money back. Yeah, you can't do it a ton because they'll start thinking it's fraud. But when situations like this, that if you are...
0: So
2: if you paid extra... Yeah, well, they'll look into it for you. Yeah, it's a really, I think you can try to do it with, like, bank accounts and debit cards, but it really, credit card companies will step in.
0: Okay.
2: So,
0: all right, well, this feels better. I mean,
2: yeah, and give them the chance first. Your credit card company will tell you to reach out and say, hey, will you please refund the expedited shipping because you didn't provide that? And then if they say no, that's when you call in the big guns.
1: Why do I have a financial...

0: advisor. I have Carson.
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2: Hey, we got some passes for the Bourbon and Beyond Festival. It's up in Louisville. Chris Stapleton's going to be playing there. Stella Lefty's going to be there. Red Clay Strays going to be there. And we got a chance for me to be there, too. It's a really great festival. It's September 25th through the 27th. And if you're caller 9, you got some free passes. Try your luck, man. 615-737-9500. Maybe you've never tried before. And you're just like, it's one of the chances. Well, zero if you don't try. 615-737-9500. 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

0: 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Hi there. You're caller number 9. What's your name?
1: Good morning. It's Linda Miller. How are you?
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0: Linda, hope you like music and bourbon. Bourbon and Beyond passes for you in Louisville, Kentucky. Chris Stapleton's going to be there. Red Clay Stray, Stella Lefty. So different days, but you're all set to go. Where are you from, by the way?
1: I'm living in Mount Juliet.
0: All right. 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All right. Stay cool and hang on. We'll get some information from you. We'll do it again tomorrow. Another chance to win. 95.5 WSM.
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I never

0: Hey, you have three more chances to get qualified to go see Riley Green in Vegas. 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

Luke Bryan has a new album that's coming out, and he's going to be coming up on the show here in the next few days or a week or so. But he's also going to be playing Bridgestone Arena on the 24th. And we've got a chance for you to win some tickets for that with Tyler Reese this afternoon, the 5 o'clock hour. Good luck. Ain't it

0: 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Hey, the 27th annual NSAI Song Contest opens up today. That is the National Songwriters Association. They do great work here in town. They help a lot of artists kind of, because, hey, I've got a song. I don't know what to do with it. How do you pitch it? How do I make it better? And that's where they step in, and they are unbelievable organization. Big fan of them. Anyway, if you want to take part in this song contest, they're accepting lyrics. That's the most Nashville thing to say. They're accepting lyrics through Saturday, October 31st. It's songwriters age 13 and up competing for more than $35,000 in prizes, including cash and mentor sessions as well. If you want to get more information, just go to NSAI. It's a Nashville Songwriters. I'm trying to think of the whole NashvilleSongwriters.com. That's the website. 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All right, more music. 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
1: I'm WSMV4 First Alert meteorologist Stefano DiPietro. Extreme heat and humidity today. Highs are in the upper 90s. May even hit 100 in downtown Nashville with the heat index 100 to 110 degrees. Tonight we're down to the 70s. Tomorrow we're back in the mid to the upper 90s as we are on Friday with the heat index over 100.
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I'm Sammy Kincaid, and happy hump day. We've made it halfway through the week, y'all. How is your Wednesday morning shaping up? Here's some Clay Walker.

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0: Luke Holmes on 95.5 WSM. I'm Sammy Kincaid. And if you've been wondering, how do you two-step? Well, this is your weekend to put those boots on and go learn how to do a little partner dancing. We've got the Nashville Dance Fest happening at Nashville Palace. It's going to be happening all weekend long. So perfect time to get some lessons in. Here's Aldine.
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2: I'm WSMV4 First Alert Meteorologist Stefano DiPietro. Extreme heat and humidity today. Highs are in the upper 90s. May even hit 100 in downtown Nashville with the heat index 100 to 110 degrees. Tonight we're down to the 70s. Tomorrow we're back in the mid to the upper 90s as we are on Friday with the heat index over 100.
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0: 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I'm Sammy Kincaid, and the Tennessee Vols announced earlier this week on the back of their helmets they're going to have a butterfly sticker with Dolly across the middle of it to honor her life and legacy. Here's Brad Paisley.
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95.5 WSM. I'm Sammy. And have you had your fantasy football draft yet? The league I'm in, I don't know how we haven't even discussed when ours is going to be, but Jason Aldean had a father-son fantasy draft last night. I wonder who their top pick was.

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I'm Sammy Kincaid, and I think that you deserve to have a little fun. So why not send you to Vegas to go see Riley Green? That next keyword is in three songs.

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8: First Alert weather days due to extreme heat and humidity out there. WSM 4 First Alert meteorologist Darius Mack. We're expecting temperatures to climb well into the 90s and heat index values ranging between 105 and 110 degrees. Make sure that you stay hydrated.
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95.5 WSM. I'm Sammy. Was just talking about fantasy football, and given my commissioner's not set a draft date yet, I think it's okay that I still don't have a team name. What are y'all thinking? I'm thinking, you know, maybe Miles Ahead, or maybe the Donald Comeback Tour. I don't know. What do you think? Give me some suggestions. Here's Jump Party. She's got

95.5 WSM. I'm Sammy Kincaid, and Jason Aldean and his son Memphis just had their fantasy football draft last night, and I feel like there's so many good team name options for them, like Memphis Made or My Kind of Playoff or Burning It Down.

Eric Church, Springsteen on 95.5 WSM, always a classic. I'm Sammy, and Luke Bryan's son, Bo, has a big game coming up this week. BGA hosting Pearl Cone, going to be a good one. I threw it.

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Need You Now on 95.5 WSM. I'm Sammy Kincaid. And are you headed to the Sound Stadium this Friday? Well, you need to know that it is Star Wars night. So come out in your best Princess Leia. What's your name? You can tell I'm not a Star Wars fan. Here's Luke Combs.

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I'm Sammy, and Ella Langley gave a custom guitar to her mentor, Coach Pop, who gave Ella his guitar whenever she moved to Nashville, telling her to chase her country music dreams. Cool to see it come full circle.

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0: The Hammer Alley Podcast, an 80s flashback mockumentary. 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
1: First Alert weather days due to extreme heat and humidity out there. WSM 4 First Alert meteorologist Darius Mack. We're expecting temperatures to climb well into the 90s and heat index values ranging between 105 and 110 degrees. 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

Chris Jansen on 95.5 WSM. I'm Sammy Kincaid. Y'all are cracking me up with these. Jason Aldean and his son Memphis's fantasy football team names. Somebody called to say, when she says bench him. Oh, that's a good one. Somebody also said Dirt Road Dynasty. I mean, these are too good. Here's Jason.

Jordan Davis on 95.5 WSM. I'm Sammy Kincaid, and Kojo cracked me up with a video he just reposted. It says he cooked her a ribeye, got her a crispy soda. Should be crispy Coke, but I digress. And put on some Kojo. Shakespeare, probably the modern-day romance novel. Here's The Fall.

0: 95.5 WSM with Big D and Bubba. Well, it's official. Tomorrow, week one of college football. It is all back, baby. Let's go.
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I'm Sammy Kincaid. And if you don't have your tickets yet for Brooks and Dunn, you're running out of time. 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But opening up for them on the 12th is Tucker Wetmore and Kaylee Hammock. If you've not heard Kaylee, she's like an old country soul voice. Real good. Here's Brooks and Dunn now.

That's Brad Paisley on 95.5 WSM. I'm Sammy Kincaid. And if you're a Riley Green fan, you might want to hang around for a second or two. In three songs, I'm going to have your chance to win a trip to see him in Vegas. So three songs, but first, Blake Shelton, Stay Country, We're Die Trying.

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1: First Alert weather days due to extreme heat and humidity out there. WSM 4 First Alert meteorologist Darius Mack. We're expecting temperatures to climb well into the 90s and heat index values ranging between 105 and 110 degrees. Make sure that you stay hydrated.
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Delaney on 95.5 WSM. I'm Sammy, and if you want something to do tonight, well, you could head out to the Diamond. The Nashville Sounds hosting Louisville. First pitch is at 6:35. Here's Dylan Scott.

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I'm Sammy Kincaid. And have you been to Centennial Park since the grand opening this past weekend? Looks gorgeous, by the way. But I want to check out the little cafe, Croquette Cafe. Looks so good. Just go hang out for an afternoon. So relaxing.

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0: 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Choosing Texas on 95.5 WSM. And if you're outside today, make sure you're drinking your water. It's toasty, upper 90s. We could really use some rain out there to cool it down a little. Here's Gary Allen.
1: Well, so you

He's a ranch hand in a pinch, man. 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

horseback. 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

Jump Party on 95.5 WSM. I'm Sammy Kincaid. And over the weekend, worked a Vanderbilt women's volleyball game against Memphis. That place in Memorial was packed. I can't wait to see what Bridgestone's going to look like this upcoming weekend for the Broadway Block Party. Louisville against Texas at 11 a.m. Then Tennessee's women's volleyball team against Indiana at 2.

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3: I don't need to hear anything from anybody. 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Play offense, not defense. If you play hard and you play the game right, nobody really gets on you. 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Just play the game one way. You hit a ball in the gap, run. Boom, coming in hot.
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4: First alert weather days due to extreme heat and humidity out there. WSM 4 First Alert meteorologist Darius Mack. We're expecting temperatures to climb well into the 90s and heat index values ranging between 105 and 110 degrees. Make sure that you stay hydrated.

95.5 WSM, I'm Sammy. Just mentioned how hot it is today. I look out the window and there's Tyler Reese running on in here, melting as he's coming inside. You still got 10 minutes. Go drink your water. It's

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0: 95.5 WSM, Tyler Reese. Words I'm okay with never hearing again. Heat advisory. Heat dome. Is this a heat dome? That's going to be with us through Labor Day weekend. So we got that going for us, which is not nice. And stay safe out there. Eat a lot of watermelon, they say. It keeps you hydrated.
1: I got

0: 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Tomorrow, week one of college football. It is all back, baby. Let's go.
1: 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Of course, you got Ole Miss Louisville in town on Sunday. 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

0: things to look forward to. Vols football kicking off this weekend. Brandon, how do you think the Vols are going to look this year?
1: I mean, I don't want to sound typical and say we're looking good, but and I'm not one to usually say that, but I think we're, you know, we got at least 8 or 9 wins in us this year.
0: Oh, wow. Okay, well, we'll find out. Starts with Furman at Neyland Saturday.

So it was years ago. I had not moved here yet, but my boss at the time, we were here for meetings. He invited me to happy hour at the Hermitage Hotel with one Martina McBride, and I'm convinced she has a hollow leg, because I don't know where all that Patron went anyway.

0: Newcombs 95.5 WSM 737-9500, the phone number here in the studio. If you're getting into or getting out of pickup line, whatever you are, maybe you're in the rush hour traffic getting out of the GM plant out there in Spring Hill. Thank you for having us on. Hey, Dollywood announcing they're going to do a big rollout to honor the late, great Dolly Parton at her, you know, kingdom there. Dollywood. But they've announced some other things coming up here. Sound pretty interesting. Jennifer's on line 3 out there in Goodlettsville. Did you hear about the Dolly news?
1: A Dolly Fest?
0: Yeah, they're going to do the Dolly Fest, but they just announced also that they are considering putting an Imagination Library in the Nashville airport.
1: Oh, that'd be great.
0: Isn't that a great idea?
1: Yeah, I think so.
0: I thought so, too.
1: For it.
0: Yeah, and they said that the kids passing through or visiting or, you know, coming back or whatever, every kid would get a free book.
1: Get a book?
0: Yeah.
1: I love it. Yeah.
0: Just shows you the impact she's had on everybody, right?
1: Right. Couldn't ask for a better human being.
0: Nope, you can't. And man, I'm out. Dollywood plans to add a cascading mountainside waterfall by the Robert F. Thomas Chapel at Dollywood. The windows will also reflect in the chapel, Ecclesiastes 3:1, one of Dolly's favorite passages. So there you go. We'll continue to honor the late, great Dolly Parton.
2: 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Tomorrow, week one of college football. It is all back, baby. 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
7: An injury crash report at Harding Place at Nolensville Pike. We have a crash on I-24 eastbound at Bell Road. It's blocking the left lane. Near Belmont, 65 northbound at Wedgewood, a stalled vehicle there. Also another stall in Antioch, 24 westbound, just past Haywood Lane. That's blocking the left shoulder. I'm Jay Harper.
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2: First alert weather days due to extreme heat and humidity out there. WSM 4, first alert meteorologist Darius Mack. We're expecting temperatures to climb well into the 90s and heat index values ranging between 105 and 110 degrees. Make sure that you stay hydrated.
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Tyler Eason, hey, don't forget Luke Bryan coming to Bridgestone. We'll do your tickets today again coming up after 5.

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3: Continuing to clear this crash, I-24 eastbound at Hickory Hollow. It's over on the right shoulder now. Old Clarksville Pike at Bidwell Road in Jolton, an injury crash. Another injury wreck. Polk Avenue southbound between Fessler's Lane and Fiberglass Road. 24th Avenue north south of Eden Street, a wreck. And also Thompson Lane east of Foster Avenue, a wreck reported. I'm Jay Harper.
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Bubba, they're back in the saddle or the cockpit tomorrow. You know they're both pilots, right? They said, yeah, this was a little too close for comfort. Yesterday, small plane, a Cessna, crashing near Byers Dowdy Elementary in Lebanon. Couldn't get its landing gear down. The engine failed. Luckily, nobody was injured, but the playground was damaged.

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1: She was storming through the house that day, and I could tell she was leaving. 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

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Thank you. We're in the cabana. 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That's going to be you in Vegas going to see Riley Green. 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
0: Okay, everybody calm down. You ready for this?
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0: It is rodeo, R-O-D-E-O. 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
5: An injury crash reported East Trinity Lane west of Lishi Avenue on the East Bank Iraq Interstate Drive at Woodland Street. We now go to Laverne. A crash, Murfreesboro Pike near Waldron Road. In East Madison, a crash, Maya Drive north of Old Hickory Boulevard. I-40 westbound at the Davidson-Williamson County line, a stall in the Hermitage area. I'm Jay Harper.
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0: to. How about this? A new Days of Thunder. Are you kidding me?
1: You see Darryl Waltrip using up his tires?
0: No, I know. Come on, Cole. Man, I love Days of Thunder. They're doing another one, 2028. Tom Cruise opposite Anne Hathaway. See?

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0: Luke Bryan tickets before 5:30, and I don't know what the heck's going on around here. The last couple of days, a guy has stolen not only a Krispy Kreme truck, but another guy stole a Pabst Blue Ribbon beer truck.
1: Which I do kind of understand.
0: But now yesterday, a guy took an ambulance for a joyride. What are we doing around here? I can

0: 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Well, it's official. Tomorrow, week one of college football. It is all back, baby. Let's go.
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4: Too many crashes to mention, but we'll get started. Old Hickory Boulevard, west of Nolensville Pike. Also, West End Avenue, west of 31st Avenue. Gallatin Pike, south of Cajal Avenue in East Nashville, an injury wreck. Gallatin Pike at Birchwood Avenue, a crash. Lafayette Street at the 8th Avenue roundabout, a wreck downtown. Murfreesboro Pike at Bell Road. Myatt Drive, north of Old Hickory Boulevard. Old Hickory Boulevard, north of Juarez Drive in Hermitage, a crash. I'm Jay Harp.
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0: Tom's sick and getting down there. Luke Bryan tickets just 10 minutes away, Samantha. Okay, how's it going over there?
1: It's going good. I'm just over here feeding Meemaw's dogs and collecting some chicken eggs.
0: There you go. Yeah, and hunting, fishing, loving every day. No, I'm kidding. Luke Bryan tickets, less than 10 minutes.

Luke Bryan giving us some big news there. Finders Keepers, the new album on the way the 18th of this month. And that's going to include the title track with a collaboration. It's Luke and Luke. Luke Bryan and Luke Combs. Got that going for us, which is nice. And you've got Luke Bryan tickets up for grabs now. Caller 7-737-9500.

0: 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Hi, who's this?
1: This is Becky.
0: Becky? Becky, where are you calling from?
1: I'm calling from Spring Hill.
0: Spring Hill, Becky. I grew up with a neighbor whose name was Becky, and she always had you on your toes. Are you kind of like that?
1: I would say yes, I am.
0: Yeah? You're on
1: my
0: it?
1: My daughter is shaking herself, yes.
0: Well, you know what? Luke Bryan, he's going to be at Bridgestone, and Luke has a new album on the way, so that's going to drop probably about a week before the big show. And now, if your daughter's in the car, who's a bigger Luke Bryan fan, you or your daughter?
1: Oh, it's definitely me.
0: Definitely you?
1: Definitely.
0: Wow. So, who are you going to take to the show? Because you got two tickets. Congratulations.
1: Yes. I will probably take my husband.
0: What's his name?
1: His name is Perry.
0: Now, let me ask you this. Can Perry keep up with Luke Bryan's dance moves?
1: No. Not even close.
0: We'll see. You got some time to practice, but you got the tickets to the show at Bridgestone coming up. Congratulations.
1: Thank you so much.
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3: 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Old Hickory Boulevard, west of Nolensville Pike. West End Avenue, west of 31st Avenue. 46th Avenue, north of Charlotte Avenue. An injury wreck, Gallatin Pike, south of Cajol Avenue. Gallatin Pike at Birchwood Avenue, a crash. Also Lafayette Street at the 8th Avenue roundabout downtown. Murfreesboro Pike at Bell Road, a wreck. Also Robinson Avenue at Martingale Drive. I'm Jay Harper.
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0: I feel like NASCAR fans, we could use a little good news, especially how hard it is to track down the dang races these days.
1: And then I stream like 4 different sports channels to be able to watch NASCAR on Sunday. And for some reason, they're just not aired on them now. So no, I just canceled all those too. So I'm like, okay.
0: Yeah, the struggle is real. But hey, Days of Thunder 2 is coming for us. Dale Earnhardt Jr. part of the project, as well as Tom Cruise and Anne Hathaway.

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95.5 WSM, that's a wrap on the Cloud 9 tour for Megan Maroney, and she's getting in some quality time with her dog Boots, since they're not, you know, traveling across the country. From good old Douglasville, Georgia. You know, she can still do a mean butterfly stroke. Megan Maroney, professional swimmer. All the beautiful things.

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2: A new crash near the airport, Murfreesboro Pike, just east of Old Murfreesboro Pike. A wreck near the Nashville Zoo, Nolensville Pike at McNally Drive. Also a crash 40 westbound at exit 205, as well as I-24 eastbound at Bell Road. And Briley Parkway southbound at the Opry Mills exit, an injury wreck. I'm Jay Harper.
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1: How Do You Like Me Now is right. Daddy's Dogs here in Nashville. Oh, boy. They brought back the Pizza Daddy Dog. Yes, it's a hot dog dressed up like a pepperoni pizza. Just in time for the new pumpkin spice, Mylanta antacids for fall. Or should we call them, Tums?

Well, this is interesting. Yesterday, a Nashville man booked in Metro County Jail for evading police after being pulled over for speeding in his Tesla. He's blaming Tesla's self-driving mode. He says it just kept driving. Okay.

0: Yes, we would like some rain, right? 737-9500, the number here in the studio. Tallarice, hope you're having a great start to your Wednesday night so far. Luke Bryan, who you just heard singing on your radio, we'll have more Luke Bryan tickets tomorrow for his big show coming to Bridgestone. But before that, he's got a new album, Finders Keepers. That's out the 18th. Here's Luke Bryan with a special message for all of us here.
1: Hey, y'all, this dang cell service keeps cutting me off of my important news. So sorry, guys. I moved to a new spot, so it should work now. As I was trying to say before I got cut off, when I heard the song Finders Keepers, I sent a note to this guy, and I'm so happy that he said yes.
0: Who do you think this guy is? Oh, boy. Well, we got to find out.
1: Y'all know him as the other Luke.
0: Oh.
1: Anyway, you heard it here. The first track off of my new album, Finders Keepers, is with my buddy, Luke Combs. Here it is.

0: Brian and Luke Combs together, the title track of Luke's album that's out the 18th. Finders, keepers, losers, drinkers. Amen, at least the beer is cold. There you go, Finders, Keepers, Luke Bryan, Luke Combs together there. More Luke Bryan tickets tomorrow after 5.
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3: An accident in the Cool Springs area on 65 southbound before Moore's Lane. It is blocking the left lane. 24 eastbound, the on-ramp from Bell Road. It's partially blocked due to a crash. 65 southbound past Harding Place at exit 78. We've picked up a wreck. Also still clearing this crash, Briley Parkway southbound at Opry Mills. That would be exit 11. I'm Jay Harper.
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Mercy, I feel like we've all had enough summertime. I know I'll regret that in a couple months, but anyway. It's Tyler Reese. We'll see you tomorrow with more Luke Bryan tickets in the afternoon. Country Nice Live is next.

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